every chance in honky tonks for my drinks and tips. But most of the time I spend behind these county bars. You see sunlight

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Only know you love her when you let her go. And you let

mad about the boy, and I know it's stupid to be mad about the boy. I'm so ashamed of it, but must admit

woman to a flake of your life. And when she came back, she was nobody's wife.